life to be kind. 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

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Or are you telling me now in the middle of the shit, fuck you? 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But you were calling from the water and screaming back, it's true. Start looking around, it seems far too easy. You could lose a limb in a snare you set for yourself.

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And every step I seem to lose more than I gain. I guess I'll end

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Gucci does load, now we pumping up cloud, cloud, cloud. You know, see the thing load is a different mode. Anything goes, and now we are on the road. Gucci does

What this is saying, then, is that just as you don't know how you manage to be conscious, how you manage to grow and shape this body of yours, that doesn't mean to say that you're not doing it. Equally, you don't know how the universe shines the stars, constellates the constellation, and galactifies the galaxies. You don't know. But that doesn't mean to say that you aren't doing it in just the same way as you're breathing without knowing how you breathe.

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Coach it us load, now we pumping up cloud. Cloud, cloud, cloud. You know see the thing load is a different mode. Anything goes, and now we are on the road. Coach it us load, now